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Life Force 93 at traffic in

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0: 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We're clearing our last run. 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

0: 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Can you get a better location?
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1: Battalion 10, go.
0: Yeah, do we have a request in for DWP power side?
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0: Yeah, Roger, we're going to need a DWP waterside. 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
1: Battalion 10, Roger, DWP waterside.

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1: 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Leave from force and entry.
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0: 160, we're still on scene, difficult patient. He got an 800.
1: Into 60, Roger, the patient is calling back. 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Into 60, it's going to be rescue 860 from quarters.
0: Into 60, Roger.

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1: Metro, is that traffic pressure 77?
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0: 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Rescue 73, go. Metro Rescue 73, do you show a traffic on the intersection of Reseda and Satakoi?
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0: 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This is a non-injury TA, but we'll need street lighting for a damaged street light down on the sidewalk.
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0: 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We're at 9100 Woodman. 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Is there a business name or facility number?
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Show us the route. 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
1: 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Roger, Rusty 102. Rusty 102, assist Rusty 839, unseen, unconscious person, 5758 Calvin.

in the bus to the east in the traffic westbound 101 across the Coldwater Canyon. Rusty 98 till fall 1599 Mission Hills Road.

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0: 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Metro from engine 77, what's our closest 800? Just 77, we went to 898 from border.
1: Metro Farm Rescue 878, can we have CHP close down the eastbound 101 ramp?
0: 78, roger. 77, would you like Rescue 898?

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1: 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Engine 239, rescue 881, fall 6514, Silmar Heavy.

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1: Metro 1088, also just confirming that Emerald Reg was notified.

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We think we have both large dogs locked to the front of the property. But we're going to attempt to get the victim out right now onto the adjacent property. Just let LAPD know that the dog's

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0: 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We have a representative for the property responding for the dogs. 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
0: 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But she's safe in the rescue. But Animal Reg will respond and talk to the neighbors.
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0: 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Do you have any additional information? We're unable to locate. We're trying to call back, not getting any traction.
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0: 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We're going to maintain our posture on scene here as an AREP. 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

0: Metro Life Force 89 over here on Clybourne. There's going to be a rubbish fire in the city of Burbank. We're going to remain on scene, cancel engine 77, take back TAC 20. And Burbank's going to be operating on Red 1.
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1: Metro Fire 6, all LAFD aircraft are clearing the fire in Burbank. They got forward progress stopped, and we'll be back at Van Nuys about 6 minutes.
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1: 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I think he got an AREP down. 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
1: 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Lifeport 75, rescue 18, a fall, 14708, Chatsworth.

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